She came from Greece. She had a thirst for knowledge. She studied sculpture at St. Martin's College. That's where I caught her eye. She told me that her dad was loaded. I said, in that case, I'll have a rum and Coca-Cola. She said, fine. And in 30 seconds' time, she said, I want to live like common people. I want to do whatever common people do. I want to sleep with common people. I want to sleep with common people like you. Well, what else could I do? I said, I'll see what I can do. I took her to a supermarket. I don't know why, but I had to start it somewhere. So it started there. I said, pretend you've got no money. She just laughed and said, oh, you're so funny. I said, yeah?

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You'll never watch your life slide out of you and dance and drink and screw.

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It's not a question, ain't no stressing. I'm not nobody's possession. See, I'm free as a bird in the sky.

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1: Guess what?
2: What happened?
1: I got married.
2: Eva Maman-chan.
1: What?
2: When? Why?
1: I needed a passport.

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Francis Kadeya, Piero Jordan High Priest.

And now, a new breakthrough in space conquests. 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

the baddest, the meanest and greatest. 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Stopping the shop, I'm a whole other package.

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If I reach the light.